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1: Summit Weather.
2: South Okanagan weather, a mix of sun and cloud with a high of 14 this afternoon. Tonight, cloudy, a low of 8. Tomorrow, starting out cloudy, chance of showers and clearing. Partial sunshine in the afternoon will have a high of 17.
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0: I used to think fall was about the leaves changing colors. 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

We're almost halfway there, my gorgeous friends. Thursday marks the halfway point of October already. We're looking at highs around 17 tomorrow. Maybe some showers in the afternoon and highs to 14 on Throwback Thursday with a mix of sun and cloud.

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Gotta love a long weekend, am I right? Wednesday already. I'm looking forward to chatting tomorrow right here on Summit, and I will be giving you another chance to score a pair of tickets to see Britt Floyd at the SOEC on the 23rd. Tune in.

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to the Brand Van concert happening this Monday night at the Pacific Palisades. 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
1: The gang at the Ridge Pub and Restaurant in Osoyoos can't wait to see you. 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
1: 6 o'clock, news not available at this time, so let's just get right into this.
0: Summit weather.
2: Today will be cloudy with 30% chance of showers early in the morning and clearing later on with a high of 19. Clear overnight, increasing cloudiness near midnight with fog patches developing after midnight and a low of 5. Tomorrow we'll see a mix of sun and cloud with a high of 14. Clear overnight with a low of 5. And Friday will be sunny with a high of 16. Cloudy periods overnight with a low of 7.
3: Weather for the All Hallows Festival, returning to Gyro Park in Asuyas, October 24th, 4 to 8 p.m., and October 25th, noon till 5, widearts.ca.
4: Beep, beep, beep, beep, yeah.
1: On the roads this morning, everything is looking good. I do recognize that my studio sits on the traditional and unceded territory of the Sylph Nation. Highway 3 continues with some maintenance, mowing, utility work, etc., west of Asuyas on your way to Karamea, so watch for that. Also, work going on west of Princeton on Highway 3. Highway 97 looks good. No issues there. 89th Street, that project continues in Asuyas. And, of course, school zones start at 8. Playground zones in effect dawn till dusk. If you have updates, call me, 495-7244-295-6991.
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Summer Radio, Huey Lewis, and the news on the Brock Jackson Show on this Wednesday morning. The Spoons, Romantic Traffic. Yeah, that person next to you out on the road, they're looking at you.

0: Summer Radio, Eagle Eye Cherry on the Brock Jackson Show on this Wednesday morning. Welcome to it. Broadcasting live from downtown Sueus on the program today. Well, it's a Wednesday. That means our weather enthusiast, Toronto Todd, Weather Wednesday. He'll join us around 7:20. We'll talk about I've mentioned this so many times in my career. If you want to set a world record, all you have to do is put your thinking cap on. You might be able to do it yourself. Another weird world record has been set. Details on that. Michael Jackson, there's always lots of content around Michael Jackson when it comes to movies and documentaries and specials. Well, another documentary is coming out about Michael Jackson and one particular performance of his. We'll give you the details on that. Another concert was announced yesterday, not in the immediate area, but people may want to travel to go to this show down in Vancouver. Details on that. Getting you ready for what is next on the calendar, which is Halloween. Lots of things coming up Halloween-wise in our communities, so some details on some of those local events as well. All that and more is the Brock Jackson Show, a Wednesday morning edition. Let's get this party started.
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October 14th. Today, National Take Your Parents to Lunch Day. So if you have a chance, take mom and dad to lunch today. It's also National Bring Your Teddy Bear to Work or to School Day. National Emergency Nurses Day. Hey, shout out to all those nurses in the ER. Always working so hard. It's also Be Bald and Be Free Day. So if you're bald, hey, be bald and be free. Today is your day. It's also a National Dessert Day. So lots of ways for you to celebrate. Maybe have a dessert, shave your head, hug a nurse, bring a teddy bear to work, and then also take your parents to lunch. Do it all in one day. You can make it happen. I know you can.

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1: Good morning, I'm Colton Bazoyan. NDP leader David Eby has promised to work with Ottawa to bring a new shipyard to BC if his party is elected to government. Eby made the pledge in Vancouver yesterday at a Greater Vancouver Board of Trade event, touting his party's aim to stand up, protect, and build BC if the NDP wins re-election. Eby was also asked whether the pause of the provincial sales tax expansion is permanent, to which he said it would continue until Canada's trade war with the United States ends. The party leader also promised to make BC's manufacturing jobs fund permanent, as well as make lands not suitable for primary farming in the agricultural land reserve eligible for food processing uses. TC Energy says it has completed an Indigenous investment deal in the Coastal GasLink pipeline. The pipeline brings natural gas from northeastern BC to the LNG Canada plant and export terminal in Kitimat. Under the agreement with the FN-CGL Pipeline Partnership, the five First Nations have obtained an economic interest in the entity that holds TC Energy's limited partnership interest in Coastal Link. The deal is the first of two planned Indigenous investment transactions related to Coastal GasLink, with the second expected to close in the fourth quarter of this year. A new survey of 1,600 Alberta physicians has found most would not practice in the province if it were to leave Confederation. More than half of the doctors responding to the Alberta Medical Association poll said they would instead move to another province or territory. 15% said they would continue living and practicing in Alberta if it became an independent nation. Association President Dr. Heidi Fell said it was important to understand what the outcomes of next Monday's Alberta referendum might mean for patients, doctors, and the province's healthcare system. And in sports, there are only two games in the NHL tonight after all 32 teams played last night. The Montreal Canadiens visit the 3-3 Washington Capitals. The Habs won their second in a row last night by beating the visiting Buffalo Sabres 4-3 in a shootout. Elsewhere, the 4-2 Colorado Avalanche host the Dallas Stars.
0: Summit weather.
1: Today will be cloudy with 30% chance of showers early in the morning and clearing later on with a high of 19. Clear overnight, increasing cloudiness near midnight with fog patches developing after midnight and a low of 5. Tomorrow, we'll see a mix of sun and cloud with a high of 14. Clear overnight with a low of 5. And Friday will be sunny with a high of 16. Cloudy periods overnight with a low of 7.
2: Beep, beep, beep, beep, yeah. 6:33, roads are looking good right now. Later on, of course, school zones start at 8. Playground zones in effect dawn till dusk. Watch out for the school buses out there. This morning and this afternoon, a stop in both directions when the flashing lights are going. And work does continue on Highway 3. If you travel west of Asuas on your way to Carameas, I watch for several work zones with a mowing and utility work going on today. If you do have any updates on things happening on the roads, let me know. 495-7244-295-6991.
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0: Summer Radio 641. Every girl's crazy about a sharp dressed man. Is every girl crazy about a sharp dressed man? Sometimes they may look at that guy and be like, you're kind of overdressed. This is Zasuyas. This is Oliver. This is Princeton. Why you dress so fancy? I don't know if every girl's crazy about a sharp dressed man. Sometimes, well, they got to dress down a little bit.
1: I say, hey, Sky. Subba say, I won't see. Freddie J, I did the same old, same old.
2: Say, what?
0: Okay, weird things happening in Pennsylvania where a woman attacked a man with a shovel after she claimed the victim owed her $50. 50 bucks, went after him with a shovel. The man went to the woman's home to see someone else and she argued with him about the money that he owed her. She then hit him in the head with a shovel and another man attacked him after the fight spilled outside. It got pretty heated, obviously. The man defended himself by throwing objects at the woman until the cops arrived. A woman was arrested. It's not known what charges she's facing. But yeah, she attacked a man with a shovel because he owed her 50 bucks. But when I read the headline of this story, it said, woman attacks man with shovel over $50. And I was thinking, shovel over $50? How much does a shovel cost these days?
3: Hey, home, I can dig it. No, I ain't gonna lay no more big wrap up on you, man.
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0: Summer Radio Matchbox 20, and they yesterday announced their 30th anniversary tour with a 52-day North American run. Starts in Birmingham, Alabama, wraps up in Michigan. The show is going to make a stop in Vancouver. You may have heard Jolene in Afternoons here on Summit Radio. Very big Matchbox 20 fan, is she? So she's very excited about this. Matchbox 20, of course, they've had so many huge successful songs over the years. Their album, Yourself or Someone Like You, Diamond Certified, 12 times platinum album, one of the best-selling releases of the 1990s. But Matchbox 20, they're going to perform May 30th in Vancouver at the Freedom Mobile Arch. 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Opening act is going to be Wallflowers. 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
1: Good morning, I'm Colton Bazoyan. NDP leader David Eby has promised to work with Ottawa to bring a new shipyard to BC if his party is elected to government. Eby made the pledge in Vancouver yesterday at a Greater Vancouver Board of Trade event, touting his party's aim to stand up, protect, and build BC if the NDP wins re-election. Eby was also asked whether the pause of the provincial sales tax expansion is permanent, to which he said it would continue until Canada's trade war with the United States ends. The party leader also promised to make BC's manufacturing jobs fund permanent, as well as make lands not suitable for primary farming in the agricultural land reserve eligible for food processing uses. TC Energy says it has completed an Indigenous investment deal in the Coastal GasLink pipeline. The pipeline brings natural gas from northeastern BC to the LNG Canada plant and export terminal in Kitimat. Under the agreement with the FN-CGL Pipeline Partnership, the five First Nations have obtained an economic interest in the entity that holds TC Energy's limited partnership interest in Coastal Link. The deal is the first of two planned Indigenous investment transactions related to Coastal GasLink, with the second expected to close in the fourth quarter of this year. A new survey of 1,600 Alberta physicians has found most would not practice in the province if it were to leave Confederation. More than half of the doctors responding to the Alberta Medical Association poll said they would instead move to another province or territory. 15% said they would continue living and practicing in Alberta if it became an independent nation. Association President Dr. Heidi Fell said it was important to understand what the outcomes of next Monday's Alberta referendum might mean for patients, doctors, and the province's healthcare system. And in sports, there are only two games in the NHL tonight after all 32 teams played last night. The Montreal Canadiens visit the 3-3 Washington Capitals. The Habs won their second in a row last night by beating the visiting Buffalo Sabres 4-3 in a shootout. Elsewhere, the 4-2 Colorado Avalanche host the Dallas Stars.
0: Summit weather.
1: Today will be cloudy with 30% chance of showers early in the morning and clearing later on with a high of 19. Clear overnight, increasing cloudiness near midnight with fog patches developing after midnight and a low of 5. Tomorrow, we'll see a mix of sun and cloud with a high of 14. Clear overnight with a low of 5. And Friday will be sunny with a high of 16. Cloudy periods overnight with a low of 7.
2: Beep, beep, beep, beep, yeah. Things continue to look good on the roads. Just work going on west of Esuias on your way towards Coston and Carameas. Watch for crews doing mowing, some utility work as well. Shouldn't slow you down too much. School zones in effect starting at 8. Playground zones in effect dawn till dusk. Watch out for the school buses out there. 89th Street in Esuias, that project continues, so watch for crews there. Maybe some closures or detours in effect. And if you have updates, you have some information for me, give me a call. 495-7244-295-6991.
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Summit Radio. We are approaching a very busy time towards the end of the month. Of course, Halloween. Lots of Halloween events going on in our community. Details on some of those coming up over the next little bit.

0: Vaughn on the Brock Jackson Show. We're going to check in with our weather enthusiast, Toronto Todd. Weather Wednesday coming up within about 10 minutes. But right now, a look at what's going on in our community.
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0: Well, not this weekend, but next weekend, it is the 5th annual All Hallows Festival presented by Wide Arts National Association. 5th annual All Hallows. Always so much fun. 2 days of excitement down at Gyro Park in Osoyoos on the Saturday evening. It starts at 4 o'clock, goes until about 10 in the evening. And then on Sunday from noon to 5:30, all sorts of things happening during All Hallows: circus performances, fire flow art, aerial show, witches dance, musical market, food trucks, beverages, interactive activities, and more. And it's all by donation. Again, a fundraiser for Wide Arts National Association. So All Hallows, the 5th annual, going on at Gyro Park again next weekend in Osoyoos on Saturday afternoon into the evening. And then on Sunday afternoon, the 24th and 25th. Again, admission by donation to All Hallows 2026. Next weekend. 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

0: Checking in with the center of the universe, where they are. Are you all ready for Halloween, Toronto? I know your neighborhood is a massive Halloween neighborhood. Is it?
1: Yeah. I'm not. We're not ready. I've already been given the heat by the kids that we don't have our stuff up, and there are, you know, competing houses in the neighborhood with some absolutely terrifying, like, lawns, so to speak. But we do have our Christmas lights up, which is great. But we haven't turned them on.
0: Well, make sure you turn on the right lights on Halloween night, not light up the Christmas tree and ho ho ho and like, oh no, it's the wrong one.
1: People knock on the door. They're like, what?
0: But I do, again, your neighborhood you are in is so incredibly Halloween. It's wild because I was out there for Halloween a couple of years ago. And I remember being there on Halloween. I arrived, Geraldine and I arrived, and it was so warm, right? It was a super warm Halloween night. It was weird. People were in shorts and t-shirts. And you're getting that kind of weather in the south, southern Ontario recently as well. Super, super warm temperatures.
1: Yeah, it's pretty amazing. And actually, we talked about this yesterday. Me and Mrs. Toronto talked about the time that you were out and we were in shorts on Halloween. But a second wave of summer weather hit parts of central Canada yesterday. And we saw cities breaking daily records and a few recording the last 30 degree Celsius reading of the year. So, wild to see. We had Sarnia above the 30 mark. We had Windsor above the 30 mark. And in Toronto, our old record yesterday was 21.7, which was set in 1969. And we hit 28.2 degrees Celsius yesterday.
0: Yeah. So not just the squeaking by the old record, but annihilating old records when it comes to temperature. So. You want a balmy tropical vacation, you go to Oakville, or you go to Sarnia, or you go to downtown
1: somewhere
0: Toronto.
1: In Ontario, basically. But it was air conditioning was full throttle yesterday.
0: But that's not lasting, you're telling me, as well. It's gonna be down single digits soon there. That's exactly
1: a couple of days. It was nice while it was here.
0: It was nice while it lasted. Well, weather here, we had a pretty good Thanksgiving weekend. Weather was pretty nice, pretty sunny for the most part. I think we had one day it was kind of cloudy, but that's it, remaining dry. Temperatures, weather going to stick around the same kind of stuff for the next little bit, Toronto?
1: Yeah, hard to believe, but the weather is going to remain the same in the South Okanagan. Yeah. Daytime highs between 18 and 20 degrees over the next 5 days. A little bit of a cooling trend as we get into next week. Overnight lows anywhere between 5 and 9 degrees. So reasonable for this time of year.
0: Okay, before I let you go, celebrity birthday. This guy celebrates his 59th birthday today. Very polarizing from the world of broadcasting. I think that you do not like this person, Toronto Todd, but a happy 59th birthday to Stephen A. Smith, Toronto Todd.
1: You know what? I'm growing to like him, which is kind of shocking. And I also think there's been rumors of him running for president before. And I've seen him speak on one of my favorite shows, Real Time with Bill Maher, on HBO. Little plug for the show. And he's a pretty spicy fellow who does know sport.
0: And he does know politics. I've heard him a lot, actually, on Howard Stern. And I think I've seen him on Bill Maher as well. A very, very intelligent guy, very well-spoken when it comes to politics. Obviously very opinionated when it comes to sports as well. I do enjoy him. I mean, he's very, it's not everyone's cup of tea is Stephen A.
1: Totally
0: Smith.
1: Not.
0: But celebrating his 59th birthday today. Probably cheering against the Dallas Cowboys, as he loves to do, which is also a reason why I like him. So, Toronto Todd, Weather Wednesday, enjoy the week. Get out there, decorate that house, for crying out loud. The kids need the decorations up and for Halloween, and we'll check in with you again next week.
1: Sounds good.

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1: Good morning, I'm Colton Bazoyan. NDP leader David Eby has promised to work with Ottawa to bring a new shipyard to BC if his party is elected to government. Eby made the pledge in Vancouver yesterday at a Greater Vancouver Board of Trade event, touting his party's aim to stand up, protect, and build BC if the NDP wins re-election. Eby was also asked whether the pause of the provincial sales tax expansion is permanent, to which he said it would continue until Canada's trade war with the United States ends. The party leader also promised to make BC's manufacturing jobs fund permanent, as well as make lands not suitable for primary farming in the agricultural land reserve eligible for food processing uses. TC Energy says it has completed an Indigenous investment deal in the Coastal GasLink pipeline. The pipeline brings natural gas from northeastern BC to the LNG Canada plant and export terminal in Kitimat. Under the agreement with the FN-CGL Pipeline Partnership, the five First Nations have obtained an economic interest in the entity that holds TC Energy's limited partnership interest in Coastal Link. The deal is the first of two planned Indigenous investment transactions related to Coastal GasLink, with the second expected to close in the fourth quarter of this year. A new survey of 1,600 Alberta physicians has found most would not practice in the province if it were to leave Confederation. More than half of the doctors responding to the Alberta Medical Association poll said they would instead move to another province or territory. 15% said they would continue living and practicing in Alberta if it became an independent nation. Association President Dr. Heidi Fell said it was important to understand what the outcomes of next Monday's Alberta referendum might mean for patients, doctors, and the province's healthcare system. And in sports, there are only two games in the NHL tonight after all 32 teams played last night. The Montreal Canadiens visit the 3-3 Washington Capitals. The Habs won their second in a row last night by beating the visiting Buffalo Sabres 4-3 in a shootout. Elsewhere, the 4-2 Colorado Avalanche host the Dallas Stars.
0: Summit weather.
1: Today will be cloudy with 30% chance of showers early in the morning and clearing later on with a high of 19. Clear overnight, increasing cloudiness near midnight with fog patches developing after midnight and a low of 5. Tomorrow, we'll see a mix of sun and cloud with a high of 14. Clear overnight with a low of 5. And Friday will be sunny with a high of 16. Cloudy periods overnight with a low of 7.
2: Beep, beep, beep, beep, yeah. 7:33, roads continue to look good. No problems, no issues out there that I'm aware of. Just the usual maintenance going on. Mowing and utility work west of Asuias on Highway 3 on your way to Carameas, and also west of Princeton on Highway 3 through Manning Park. Several work zones there. School zones start at 8 o'clock. Playground zones in effect dawn till dusk. Watch out for the school buses out there, of course. Stop in both directions when flashing lights are going to keep those kids safe. Got an update? 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

Radio Wang Chung on the Brock Jackson Show. Can you feel it? Can you feel the spirit of the season start to wrap around you? Now, I'm not talking about Christmas. The spirit of the season being Halloween. And people are going all out. Details coming up.

0: Jackson Show, 7:41. Can you feel it? Can you feel the spirit of the season surround you, envelop you like a warm hug? Or maybe that's just like the warmth of a candle glowing in a pumpkin. Halloween, not far off. We talked about All Hallows earlier this hour. Got some more Halloween information for you later this hour. And Halloween, not just a one-night thing anymore. A growing trend called Halloweenmas. Halloweenmas is out there. Turning Halloween into a month-long event. People decorating their homes. Halloween trees, wreaths, spooky decorations. See them everywhere. Went for a big walk last night through Osuis. Lots of houses all decorated for Halloween. Halloweenmas is a thing. I mean, and I've said this several times before. I think COVID really like launched Osuis into this Halloween town theme. Osuians really get into Halloween. So lots of houses decorated. Everyone's ready for the big day, which of course is a couple weeks away. So start eating your candy now. That's the important thing. Don't hold back on the candy. But Halloweenmas, is your house already decked out for Halloween? Is it all decorated? Are you ready to go? Leave us a comment on our socials, Facebook and Instagram. Joe says, yeah, my mom started this trend in the 90s, always went above and beyond for every holiday. Paula says, yes, a week before October 1st. They're a wee bit excited. Lisa says they've been decorated since October 1st. Ramona says yes. Johnny says no. Johnny is not a Halloween decorator, but a lot of people are. So let us know. Post a photo if you like. Halloweenmas, it's a thing. Feel the spirit of the season. Halloween time. Halloweenmas is here.
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0: Summer Radio 748. Already this hour, we talked about All Hallows happening next weekend in Asturias. We just talked about Halloweenmas, this trend where everyone's decorating their homes for all of October, even longer, to stretch out Halloween season. And judging by the post I put up yesterday on our socials about Trick-or-Treat Main Street, a lot of people excited and happy to know that Trick-or-Treat Main Street is back this year. Yes, happening, of course, on Halloween, 3 till 5, Main Street in downtown Asturias. Of course, Halloween is on a Saturday this year, so that's exciting. 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All sorts of fun and a great way to get out and stretch those legs before you do the main trick-or-treating at night. Trick-or-Treat Main Street, Saturday, October 31st, 3 till 5, downtown Asturias, and those participating local downtown businesses. 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
1: Good morning, I'm Colton Bazoyan. BC Conservatives interim leader Lorne Dirksen says his party will permanently repeal the paused provincial sales tax expansion if elected to government. Dirksen promised a number of tax cuts to BC business leaders at a party leaders event held by the Greater Vancouver Board of Trade, where the NDP's David Eby and the Greens' Emily Lowen also spoke. Dirksen says the Conservatives aim to cut the provincial deficit by reducing what he calls wasteful spending by the NDP government, as well as cutting red tape for business investments. Those plans include the establishment of a 120-day approval process for capital projects that are worth more than $250 million. And speaking of the provincial campaign trail, it's debate night in BC's snap election campaign. The province's three main party leaders will take part in their only televised debate. NDP leader David Eby promised yesterday to work with Ottawa to bring a new shipyard to BC, while interim Conservative leader Lorne Dirksen pledged a number of tax cuts and to trim permitting times for large investments. And the Greens have become the first party recognized in the legislature to release their campaign platform for the October 24th election. It promises new initiatives in healthcare and education, with new revenue coming from a one-time tax on excessive wealth. Tesla says it has stopped accepting online orders for some of its entry-level electric vehicles in Canada until at least March of 2027. A message on the automaker's Canadian website says high demand for its China-made Model 3 premium vehicles, manufactured in China, has exhausted Tesla's import quota. Earlier this year, Ottawa announced it would import up to 49,000 Chinese EVs into Canada in exchange for lower levies on Canadian canola seed. Government data from this month shows only 16,000 electric vehicles have been imported since March. And in sports, the Los Angeles Dodgers hope to use home field advantage as they host the Milwaukee Brewers in tonight's third game of the National League Championship Series. The two-time defending World Series champion Dodgers trail the best-of-seven series 2-0 after a pair of losses in Milwaukee. Left-hander Blake Snell will be on the mound for the Dodgers, while lefty Robert Gasser starts for the Brewers.
0: Summit weather.
1: Today will be cloudy with 30% chance of showers early in the morning and clearing later on with a high of 19. Clear overnight, increasing cloudiness near midnight with fog patches developing after midnight and a low of 5. Tomorrow we'll see a mix of sun and cloud with a high of 14. Clear overnight with a low of 5. And Friday will be sunny with a high of 16. Cloudy periods overnight with a low of 7.
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3: 8:02, another look at roads and another report saying not too much to tell you. Everything is looking good. Highway 97, no issues there. Highway 3 looks good east of Osoyoos. West of Osoyoos, some work going on approaching Carameas. And also west of Princeton, watch for crews on Highway 3 as well. School zones and playground zones both in effect right now, 30 kilometers an hour. Watch out for the school buses. 89th Street in Osoyoos, that project continues, so watch for crews there. And if you have any updates, give me a call, 495-7244-295-6991.
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3: Good morning. 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
3: And with election season upon us, it means that our local town councils, our municipal councils, provincial legislature, they're all going to be going through changes over the next couple of weeks. Some significant changes in some areas. So songs this week on the ABCs of music inspired by change or changes in the title, the theme of the song, maybe in the lyrics. Thanks for all the submissions so far. No need to suggest this a change song anymore. Don't normally play this on Summit, but you know, that's why we do the ABCs of music. You program the ABCs of music. So thanks to Joe for suggesting this change song.

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1: Summer Radio, Tupac, and Changes on the ABC's Music. Thanks to Joe for suggesting that. Again, the theme this week, songs about change. That song, Jumping in the Hot Tub Time Machine, back to 1998, released posthumously on Tupac's Greatest Hits album. The song talks about all the different issues that were related to Tupac's era of influence, notably racism, police brutality, drugs, gang violence, and appropriate we play that song today because just yesterday, 30 years after Tupac was gunned down in Las Vegas, the man convicted of orchestrating his murder has been sentenced to 40 years to life in prison. Dwayne Davis, Keffi D, 63-year-old former gang dealer, was found guilty in August for arranging the 1996 drive-by shooting, allegedly in retaliation after a fight between Tupac's entourage and his nephew. Now, Davis wasn't accused of pulling the trigger, but prosecutors say he supplied the gun used in the shooting. And so now he's been convicted and sentenced to 40 years to life in prison for the murder of Tupac just yesterday. Songs about change. If you have a song title or a song theme or it's in the lyrics, a song comes to mind all about change because our governments are changing, municipal and provincial, in the next couple of weeks. So let us know what comes to mind. I mean, you might be playing your selection this week on the ABCs of Music. As I've said many times before, you can set a world record. You just have to think outside the box. And one guy who has a whole bunch of records has done just that. Details on that coming up.

0: Summer Radio and a great big sea ordinary day. A guy who doesn't have many ordinary days, David Rush. David Rush is a man who has more than 200 Guinness World Records overall. There's got to be like a Netflix special or an Amazon Prime special about this guy eventually down the road and all of his world records that he has set in his life. But David Rush, once again, breaking another record. He's teamed up with his 13-year-old niece to break the Guinness World Record for, wait for it, most paper airplanes caught in his mouth in 1 minute. Again, you can set a world record. You just got to think outside the box. This guy caught 20 paper airplanes in his mouth in a minute. Yeah, he tried to break the record a couple of years ago, but he really didn't enjoy being stabbed in the face by paper, all those missed shots. However, he found a type of paper airplane that was more blunt at the end and broke the record by catching 20 of the planes in 1 minute. There you go. 20 paper airplanes in the mouth in 1 minute. Can you break that? David Rush now has the record again. Like he said, he has 200 of these goofy records from all over the world. He's set them, many of them raising money for charity as well. So he's got a good story behind him, I believe. But yeah, 20 paper airplanes in the mouth. That is the new world record set by David Rush. Can you break it?
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A documentary is going to be coming out in February about something that changed the Super Bowl forever. Details on that coming up after the 8:30 news.

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1: Good morning, I'm Colton Bazoyan. NDP leader David Eby has promised to work with Ottawa to bring a new shipyard to BC if his party is elected to government. Eby made the pledge in Vancouver yesterday at a Greater Vancouver Board of Trade event, touting his party's aim to stand up, protect, and build BC if the NDP wins re-election. Eby was also asked whether the pause of the provincial sales tax expansion is permanent, to which he said it would continue until Canada's trade war with the United States ends. The party leader also promised to make BC's Manufacturing Jobs Fund permanent, as well as make lands not suitable for primary farming in the Agricultural Land Reserve eligible for food processing uses. TC Energy says it has completed an Indigenous investment deal in the Coastal GasLink pipeline. The pipeline brings natural gas from northeastern BC to the LNG Canada plant and export terminal in Kitimat. Under the agreement with the FN-CGL Pipeline Partnership, the five First Nations have obtained an economic interest in the entity that holds TC Energy's limited partnership interest in Coastal Link. The deal is the first of two planned Indigenous investment transactions related to Coastal GasLink, with the second expected to close in the fourth quarter of this year. A new survey of 1,600 Alberta physicians has found most would not practice in the province if it were to leave Confederation. More than half of the doctors responding to the Alberta Medical Association poll said they would instead move to another province or territory. 15% said they would continue living and practicing in Alberta if it became an independent nation. Association President Dr. Heidi Fell said it was important to understand what the outcomes of next Monday's Alberta referendum might mean for patients, doctors, and the province's healthcare system. And in sports, there are only two games in the NHL tonight after all 32 teams played last night. The Montreal Canadiens visit the 3-3 Washington Capitals. The Habs won their second in a row last night by beating the visiting Buffalo Sabres 4-3 in a shootout. Elsewhere, the 4-2 Colorado Avalanche host the Dallas Stars.
0: Summit weather.
1: Today will be cloudy with 30% chance of showers early in the morning and clearing later on with a high of 19. Clear overnight, increasing cloudiness near midnight with fog patches developing after midnight and a low of 5. Tomorrow, we'll see a mix of sun and cloud with a high of 14. Clear overnight with a low of 5. And Friday will be sunny with a high of 16. Cloudy periods overnight with a low of 7.
2: On the roads, just the way we like it, no major concerns or issues out there. If you do travel Highway 3, watch for crews as you approach Carrimias, west of Asuias, and also west of Princeton. Work going on in Manning Park. Highway 97 looks good. School zones, playground zones in effect right now, 30 kilometers an hour, so watch your speed there. And if you do have any updates on things, give me a call, 495-7244-295-6991.
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0: summer radio. Of course, Michael Jackson left his mark on music. That's an understatement. But Michael Jackson also left his mark on the NFL. What is the connection between MJ and the NFL? Well, Michael Jackson's iconic 1993 Super Bowl halftime performance is getting its own documentary. The film is going to have never-before-seen footage of Michael Jackson and his team preparing for the show. It's called Spectacle. Michael Jackson at the Super Bowl takes fans behind the scenes of the performance. So what makes it so special back in 1993? Well, prior to that Super Bowl, the Super Bowl's halftime show often featured performances by marching bands and drill teams. And the previous year's halftime show featured a salute to the 1992 Winter Olympics, figure skating performances by Brian Boitano and Dorothy Hamill, musical guest Gloria Estefan. So the halftime show at the Super Bowl was kind of like, meh. Yeah, it was all right. It was never good. Never that great. But Super Bowl 27, they finally got Michael Jackson to do the halftime show. And from there on in, now the Super Bowl halftime show is always such a big deal. So before Michael Jackson at the Super Bowl, meh. After Michael Jackson at the Super Bowl, wow. So that's why that important. That's why that performance at the Super Bowl by MJ was so important. So again, that documentary about that performance, that will come out in February 2027, right around the time of Super Bowl. How about that for timing? Let's just hope that that documentary is better than the biopic Michael, that movie about his early life. That, did you see that movie about Michael Jackson? I mean, his like nephew played Michael Jackson in the movie. It was awful. That was a terrible, terrible movie.
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0: 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Let's pause Amateur Comedy Hour, give you something from a professional, and today something from Tom Papa. Ironically, it's a story about being a papa.
1: My daughter came home from college, the first year from college, and I was like, oh, you're an adult now. Welcome home. Would you like some wine with dinner? You're a grown-up now. Welcome. How about some wine? She goes, no thanks, Dad. I don't drink. Oh, I don't like alcohol. Oh, what a good dad I am. She said, I only smoke weed. Oh, how long you been doing that? Since I was a freshman in high school, she said. Oh, where? In my room, she said. 4 years straight A student, high as a kite. In my house. She loved the weed. Here's the problem. I love the weed more. And for 4 years, I didn't smoke it because I want to be a good example for the children. For 4 years, I ate nothing but handfuls of melatonin gummies to get some kind of buzz and eventually fall asleep. She was doing bong hits right down the hall.
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1: 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And Scott, lots of great savings still to be had at Murray's because your Canada-wide clearance continues.
2: Yeah, for sure. 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
1: 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Scott, thanks for your time. 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We'll check in with you again tomorrow morning.
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1: Good morning, I'm Colton Bazoyan. NDP leader David Eby has promised to work with Ottawa to bring a new shipyard to BC if his party is elected to government. Eby made the pledge in Vancouver yesterday at a Greater Vancouver Board of Trade event, touting his party's aim to stand up, protect, and build BC if the NDP wins re-election. Eby was also asked whether the pause of the provincial sales tax expansion is permanent, to which he said it would continue until Canada's trade war with the United States ends. The party leader also promised to make BC's manufacturing jobs fund permanent, as well as make lands not suitable for primary farming in the agricultural land reserve eligible for food processing uses. TC Energy says it has completed an Indigenous investment deal in the Coastal GasLink pipeline. The pipeline brings natural gas from northeastern BC to the LNG Canada plant and export terminal in Kitimat. Under the agreement with the FN-CGL Pipeline Partnership, the five First Nations have obtained an economic interest in the entity that holds TC Energy's limited partnership interest in Coastal Link. The deal is the first of two planned Indigenous investment transactions related to Coastal GasLink, with the second expected to close in the fourth quarter of this year. A new survey of 1,600 Alberta physicians has found most would not practice in the province if it were to leave Confederation. More than half of the doctors responding to the Alberta Medical Association poll said they would instead move to another province or territory. 15% said they would continue living and practicing in Alberta if it became an independent nation. Association President Dr. Heidi Fell said it was important to understand what the outcomes of next Monday's Alberta referendum might mean for patients, doctors, and the province's healthcare system. And in sports, there are only two games in the NHL tonight after all 32 teams played last night. The Montreal Canadiens visit the 3-3 Washington Capitals. The Habs won their second in a row last night by beating the visiting Buffalo Sabres 4-3 in a shootout. Elsewhere, the 4-2 Colorado Avalanche host the Dallas Stars.
0: Summit weather.
1: Today will be cloudy with 30% chance of showers early in the morning and clearing later on with a high of 19. Clear overnight, increasing cloudiness near midnight with fog patches developing after midnight and a low of 5. Tomorrow, we'll see a mix of sun and cloud with a high of 14. Clear overnight with a low of 5. And Friday will be sunny with a high of 16. Cloudy periods overnight with a low of 7.
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Summit Radio, as promised. We're going to talk about one of your favorite pops on the Brock Jackson Show. Fun fact, here you go. The fun fact is, at one point, the iconic Coca-Cola contained nearly 9 milligrams of cocaine in each glass of Coca-Cola. You think your kids are hyper today in 2026 after having a Coca-Cola? Imagine back in the day.

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We've always got contests going on, things to give away. One of those contests continues. Details on what you can win, how you can win it, coming up.

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We still have some tickets to give away to that show. Yes, all you have to do is go on to our Facebook or Instagram and find our post about DBX and name some famous brothers. They can be famous brothers from music or from the world of acting or from maybe in town. Maybe it's your brother. That's fine. Whatever. You and your brother, you can be famous in your family. Just name some famous brothers again on our Facebook or Instagram. We'll put you in a draw to win tickets to see DBX, the ultimate Doobie Brothers experience. We have three more pairs of tickets to give away. We'll announce those winners on Friday morning.

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George Thorogood and the Destroyers, Bad to the Bone on the Brock Jackson Show. Weather today looks mostly cloudy for Asuias and Oliver, but maybe clearing as the day goes on. 19 for a high, clear tonight, a little chilly overnight, down to 5 degrees. Sun and clouds tomorrow with a high around 18. Princeton also expecting some clouds today, but clearing as the day goes on. 19 for a high, clear tonight. Frosty overnight in Princeton, down to 1. And sun and clouds tomorrow with a high of 19.

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Summit Radio and the Hip on the Brock Jackson Show. Enjoy the rest of your Wednesday. Tomorrow on the program, being a Thursday, we check in with all of our Thursday friends, including Francis from Asuias Home Hardware, Sarah from the Sonora Community Center. We'll talk some hockey with Jackson Playfair of the Asuias Coyotes and Coyotes Corner, brought to you by McLean Construction. That's all tomorrow. I'll check in with you then.

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Enjoying candy season. It started already. I've said it before, I'll say it again. Halloween's not just a day, it's a season. The decorating, the getting the costumes together, the candy. I mean, that's an all-month-long thing. You don't just do it on the one day. It's been going on already for a couple of weeks. Especially the candy. Some certified survey information to prove it, because a survey of adults found that the average person eats through their Halloween candy stash twice before trick-or-treaters even arrive. Oh, and it gets worse. 1 in 4 confessed they've had to restock 3 times. Third time's a charm. I swear, this time. I broke down the first time, second time, third time. Just, I'm not going to, it's going to put it in the pantry, lock it up, forget all about it. But just one piece wouldn't hurt, right? One piece, that's the whole thing. You get into that one piece won't hurt mentality, and then 20 pieces later, time to go out for another restock.

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Every once in a while, got to put the sitcom on hold and the drama, hit the pause button, go with a documentary. Always learn something with documentaries, or maybe a rockumentary. A couple new documentaries out this week. Clown Panic, about the viral 2016 clown phenomenon. Want to relive that? I don't know. Yeah, why not? And then there's the documentary about one of the greatest stand-up comedians of all time, Norm, the tale of Norm MacDonald, all about his life, his upbringing, his incredible comedy career. Norm MacDonald is like one of those comedians that's often referred to as a comedian's comedian, a favorite amongst many professional stand-up comics. Norm, the tale of Norm MacDonald, that one starts streaming on Friday.

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Spontaneity, it does not last forever. So you go through a spontaneous phase and then it fades. 31 is when spontaneity peaks and then it tails off 6 years later. 37 has been revealed as the least spontaneous age. You hit 37, that's when you become responsible, dare I say a little bit boring, and just not doing anything out of the ordinary. Let's keep it even keel. 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Retirement. 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

The Sweet Tooth is having quite the day today. Yes, I know, Halloween candy already got mentioned earlier on this program. However, it is dessert day, so dessert needs to be mentioned. It's an official holiday for dessert, the tasty treat that ends off dinner. Going to bed without dessert, the worst punishment ever. Ground me for a week, just don't take away dessert, please, Mom. That's the great thing, though, about being an adult. You can switch it up. You don't have to eat everything in the proper order. No, you're a grown-up. You can do dessert first. In fact, did that over the Thanksgiving Day long weekend. Went pumpkin pie ice cream first and then got into those oh-so-delicious Brussels sprouts afterwards. It was good.

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0: 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Yeah.

There's been a lot of comebacks over the years when it comes to physical media. Vinyl came back. Cassettes came back. Next, CDs. CDs are on the comeback trail. 60% of Gen Z music fans say they mostly listen to music from the 90s or earlier. They're the ones that are buying all the CDs. 60%. 5 years ago, that number was 18%. Younger listeners, tired of streaming, screens, distractions, rediscovering the joy of putting a disc in a player and listening to an entire album.

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1: You're familiar with Dyson, famous for vacuums. And they do other things, Dyson, including dental hygiene. They've created a vacuum for your mouth. Just suck the cavities right out. Just like that. Okay, it doesn't exactly work that way. But Dyson has something called the Camera Jet. It's an electric toothbrush that combines brushing with a precision water pick, and it has a camera on it so you can see between your teeth. And using Wi-Fi and Bluetooth, you can watch a live view from the brush on their app. So you can see, look at my mouth on the screen. And then with that film footage, you could then share that on your social media. And I'll guarantee this, I would drop a like on that. What's not to like about a gingivitis-free mouth?

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Sports memorabilia, what an investment. It can pay off. Like that game-worn Chicago Bulls jersey worn by the one and only Michael Jordan during Game 2 of the 98 NBA Finals. That sold for a record $14 million recently. Game 2 against the Jazz, Jordan scored 37 points in that game. So $14 million. That's the highest price paid for a piece of basketball memorabilia. Second highest price paid for a sports jersey. The big one was a Yankees jersey worn by Babe Ruth during the 32 World Series. That one sold in 2024 for $24 million.

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Classic Steely Dan reeling in the years. Summit Radio. That time that Steely Dan did a jingle for a beer commercial. Let's relive that.

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Probably an oboe player.

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1: I'm Lauren Achille. Two men have been found dead in Washington after a plane crash during a flight from Penticton to Idaho. The plane was reported missing on Saturday after the pilot's daughter contacted a Washington County sheriff when it did not arrive as planned. The Washington State Department of Transportation eventually located the plane Sunday evening, with both the 61-year-old pilot and passenger deceased inside. The Department of Transportation confirmed that the families of the deceased have been notified and offered its condolences. The two powerhouse parties in BC are targeting Kelowna International Airport during campaigning. The David Eby-led New Democrats promised to invest $20 million over 4 years to expand the Kelowna International Airport. Funding promised by the NDP government will extend electrical, water, and sewage infrastructure to more than 66 hectares of empty land to aid expansion of airport lands. The BC Conservatives making a similar promise with even more dollars towards expansion. A promise from an elected conservative party would include $22.4 million to service the east area of YLW lands. First Nation leaders are calling on the BC Conservatives to fire one of their candidates. Vista Radio provincial reporter Emily Chavesky has more.
2: The Union of BC Indian Chiefs says the Conservatives should drop their candidate for Powell River Sunshine Coast, John Henderson. First Nations leaders had called on Henderson to resign as Sechelt mayor in 2024 over allegations he promoted residential school denialism, which Henderson rejected at the time. They say the Conservatives should not have selected him as a candidate, knowing about the controversy. A Conservative spokesperson called it a contrived attack. Emily Joveski, Vista News, Victoria.
1: And in sports and hockey, it was the fifth consecutive loss for the Canucks, who continue a six-game road trip Thursday when they visit Florida. The trip will conclude with a Saturday afternoon game at Tampa Bay. And in baseball, the ALCS is tied 1-1 with Game 3 in Cleveland tomorrow. The National League Championship Series has shifted to L.A. for Game 3 tonight, with the Milwaukee Brewers ahead of the defending champion Dodgers 2-0. And in the NFL, Week 6 of the season starts Thursday night with the Seattle Seahawks at the Denver Broncos.
0: Summit weather.
1: It's 14 degrees across the Soyuz, Penticton, and Summerland. It's sunny today with a high of 19. Tonight, clear skies with a low of 5. And in Kelowna, it's 15 degrees. Sunny as well, reaching a high of 17. Tonight, clear skies as well with a low of 5. I'm Lauren Achille.
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Creed and the song Higher is having quite the moment on Instagram. As users say, Instagram keeps recommending that Creed song for everything from cat videos to Caesar salad recipe videos. And Meta has confirmed that Creed's Higher was being suggested to more people than intended. They say it's a glitch. Engineers are hard at work investigating the problem. Good glitch to have for Creed, though. That means more royalty checks, right? Band's got to like that. Let's send them another royalty check. With this one, One Last Breath, Summit Radio.

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0: 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Summit Middays, your ultimate office soundtrack.

Sometimes online you get sucked into the negative content. Doom scrolling. Yeah, I've done that. Many have. It's never good to do it before bed. Doom scrolling, it's not a good sleep aid. You won't have a peaceful sleep after doom scrolling. 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And I'm out all night just having a very peaceful sleep. Really, are you? Exchanging doom scrolling for a new type of scrolling, bloom scrolling, where you just look at flowers for like 20 minutes. Okay, not just flowers, but beautiful things, uplifting content to boost your mood. Bloom scrolling, heartwarming stories, peaceful nature scenes, adorable animal videos. You cannot go wrong binging a bunch of cute cat videos. The one the other day, it was a montage, a compilation of cats with weird meows. Felt so good after watching, 3 hours of that. So let's start bloom scrolling.

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How about that grandmother from Alberta who just set the plank record? 5 straight hours of planking. 61. Grandmother of 12 broke her previous record of 4 hours 30 minutes. Started planking 15 years ago while recovering from an injury. Now a fitness powerhouse. 5 hours straight of planking. Also holds the record for most push-ups by a woman in 1 hour. 1,575. Also wrote a book called From Minutes to Hours. I wrote this book while planking. Wonder if she'll go for the wall sit record. Wall sits are tough. Oh, I did. I hit about 30 seconds of wall sit and then everything just starts shaking and I collapse very soon after that.

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1: There are some sounds that humans make which are wonderful, other sounds not so much. A week-long study of 142 adults found that laughter is the most acceptable sound that people make out loud. The most unacceptable sounds that people make out loud, screams and retching. And I'd like to add another one to that list of unacceptable sounds that human beings make. A cheerful whistling. When you're in a bad mood and like a coworker off in the distance is cheerfully whistling, the worst. Kind of makes you want to scream. Yeah, how do you like that, cheerful whistler? Oh, somebody's an office grouch today. As much-

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The South Okanagan Similkameen, where a year's worth of events can be crammed into just 3 months. 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

And then there's David Rush, prolific record breaker. And yes, he has broken another Guinness World Record, this time around for most paper airplanes caught in the mouth in 1 minute. His first attempt, he came up short. Record was 17. He did 14 paper airplanes caught in the mouth in 1 minute. He said that stung. Like, literally, it hurt because paper airplanes, they're pointy. They hit you, miss the mouth, they hit you in the cheek and the nose. Hopefully not the eye. He must have been wearing safety goggles, but that can hurt. Second attempt, mission accomplished. He broke the record. 20 paper airplanes caught in the mouth in 1 minute. What did he do? Like, he caught the paper airplane in the mouth. Did he chew it up and then spit it out, like spitball kind of thing? Or did they put any sort of appetizing sauce on the paper airplanes to make it more appealing? I'm not sure. But it doesn't matter. He is the Guinness World Record champion of all time.

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MLB playoffs today. It is the Brewers and the Dodgers. Game three, Milwaukee leads that series 2-0. And then tomorrow, Rays and Guardians. That series now tied at one. Game three tomorrow morning. And these are the league championships. Following this, we'll have the World Series. And there should be another series following the World Series to declare who is the champion of the universe. So here's the idea. MLB World Series champs then takes on the BBCL champions. That's the Banana Baseball League. And then the winner of both of those leagues. And then they have the champion of the universe for baseball. Now, difficult to do. Different rules for each league. MLB has their set of rules. BBCL, their own set of rules. Maybe like they do a coin flip before each game, and then whoever wins the coin flip, they get to play by their own league's rules. That would be quite the sports event.

0: Looks like there's a 100% chance of pumpkin spice lattes today with a high chance of flannel shirts.
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Summit Radio, Sass Jordan, tell somebody. That was a tough loss earlier this month when Sass Jordan passed away. Such an amazing artist, musician, powerful vocalist, and helped a lot of young people during her career. Gave drummer Taylor Hawkins pretty much his start as a professional musician, playing drums for her band back in the day, and then helped many young aspiring musicians during her time as judge on Canadian Idol. Sass Jordan sure is going to be missed, but very thankful for this incredible legacy that she's left behind and all the music.

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Moni Moni, Billy Idol, as he and his longtime guitarist and collaborator Steve Stevens will be getting inducted into the Rock and Roll Hall of Fame November 14th. Not sure who will induct those two. They'll probably announce that in the coming weeks. And then they get inducted, they make their speech, and then they blow the roof off of the place. That's the best part of the Rock and Roll Hall of Fame induction ceremony, when the musicians get on stage and rock out. Looking forward to seeing and hearing that. Summit Middays with Chris Kuchar. That's going to do it. Hope you have a good one.

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The Nag getting things rolling today with Summit Afternoons. Hello. Hi again. My name is Jolene. How are we doing, my beautiful friends? Stick around for your chance to score two tickets to see Juno-nominated Edmonton bassist Aretha Tillotson tonight at The Dream on Front Street here in Penticton. I'll be giving you a chance to win this hour. Also coming up, how much longer can we expect this gorgeous sunshine to stick around in the South Okanagan? That and more on the way on Summit Afternoons. As I'm staring

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We can expect it to be a foggy start to our Throwback Thursday here in the South Okanagan, but as the day moves on, it's going to be another beautiful one in Penticton, Osoyoos, and Summerland. Highs around 18 with a mainly sunny sky, and then Friday looking lovely with a clear sky and highs to 16 degrees.

If you're from Oliver or Asuyas, everybody knows the first three digits of your phone number. So just get the last four. It's easier that way. The South Okanagan Soundtrack is Summit Radio.

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The South Okanagan soundtrack for Summit Radio, giving you a chance for a night out tonight. I have two tickets to give away to see the Aretha Tillotson Quartet, Juno-nominated Edmonton bassist Aretha and her cordless quartet, again tonight at The Dream. Hopefully this question isn't too difficult for you. She was known as the First Lady of Song. She mastered scat singing and vocal improvisation. Who am I talking about? What is her name? She is a jazz icon. Give me a call. 250-492-2818 if you want to take in tonight's performance at The Dream with the Aretha Tillotson Quartet. Again, that number, 250-492-2818. And that question, once more, she was known as the First Lady of Song. Who is she?

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1: Are we tied? Oh my goodness. Oh, what a game, huh?
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0: I still get the biggest.

Just chills. Listening to that, watching it. You gotta remember, it's not only the bat flip, it was the tensions, the buildup to that moment. That took 45 minutes for one inning. That's when I fell in love with the Jays.

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0: The South Okanagan soundtrack. We're Summit Radio. Just a little bit ago on the show, I was giving you a chance to win two tickets to see the Aretha Tillotson Quartet tonight at The Dream on Colorful Front Street here in Penticton. She is known as the First Lady of Song. Who is she?
1: Ella Fitzgerald,
0: the one and only. Absolutely. Congratulations. Who am I chatting with?
1: It's Amber.
0: Amber, way to go. Enjoy Aretha Tillotson and her quartet tonight at The Dream.

0: Summit.
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Summit Radio with NDO Hard Sun. A whole lot of sun expected for the remainder of our week in the South Okanagan. 18, our high tomorrow, around 16 degrees Friday and Saturday, and then 12 on our Sunday. Here's Daughtry. It's Home on Summit.

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So Wheat, Butler, and Blitz on Summit Radio, highlighting what the little ones can get up to on Halloween in Soyuz. It's another trick-or-treat Main Street. 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
1: Good evening. I'm Lauren Achilli. The West Kelowna RCMP Traffic Services Unit was busy Thanksgiving long weekend conducting an enhanced enforcement initiative. In a press release today, Mounties say officers handed out 45 violation tickets and warnings for a variety of traffic-related offenses. They also started 15 new investigations from impaired driving to driving while prohibited and more. During these investigations, officers seized more than 50 grams of drugs, including fentanyl, cocaine, and methamphetamine. Both the BC Conservatives and NDPs pledging around $20 million in funding to help attract more business to land around Kelowna International Airport if elected. On the early edition, Kelowna Mission Conservative candidate Gavin Dew questioned why the NDP didn't make the announcement before the election was called.
2: We are advancing the same objective. We're advancing the same project. The difference here, and I think the question, is why this NDP government is announcing their commitment in the middle of an election when they would not commit repeatedly during budget estimates in the legislature and when previously pushed on this issue.
1: Here is what Kelowna Center NDP candidate Loyal Woolridge had to say in response.
3: Federal government just came to the table on, I believe, September 28th. So it's been a couple of weeks. This has been in the works for quite some time. And as the Prime Minister has said, we don't negotiate business in the media. And so I know that from the local government level, working and advocating alongside our current mayor, this has been an ongoing conversation for quite some time.
1: Both parties say the investments will bring more private sector jobs and economic benefits to Kelowna and the Okanagan. The Okanagan Sun have not played a football game since September 26, when they defeated the West Shore Rebels 42-7 at the Apple Bowl. Head coach Travis Miller and his training staff have the team in good shape leading up to the playoffs.
4: It's probably the healthiest that we've been from an organizational perspective the whole year. From seemed like the outset, we were injured with guys having a variety of injuries. So for us, having a couple of weeks off to recoup and reset has been paramount.
1: Those same West Shore Rebels will be at the Apple Bowl Saturday at 12:30. Ticket information at OkanaganSun.ca. And continuing in sports, in hockey, it was the fifth consecutive loss for the Canucks, who continue a six-game road trip Thursday when they visit Florida. The trip will conclude with a Saturday afternoon game at Tampa Bay. And in baseball, the ALCS is tied 1-1 with Game 3 in Cleveland tomorrow. The National League Championship Series has shifted to LA for Game 3 tonight, with the Milwaukee Brewers ahead of the defending champion Dodgers 2-0. And in the NFL, Week 6 of the season starts Thursday night with the Seattle Seahawks at the Denver Broncos.
0: Summit weather.
1: It's 19 degrees across the Soyuz, Penticton, and Summerland. Tonight, clear skies with a low of 5. Tomorrow, mainly cloudy with a high of 18. And in Kelowna, it's 20 degrees. Tonight, clear skies with a low of 5. Tomorrow, mainly cloudy with a high of 14. I'm Lauren Achilli.
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I don't remember scientists predicting the world to end on November 13th, 2026, but I guess that did happen. Are we having an end of the world party on November 12th then? What is a must at our end of the world party? My mind went to a really inappropriate place. Well, you gotta have at the end of world party, chicken wings and all of the bum, Marley.

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Chilliwack Fly at Night on Summit Radio. Have you had a chance to check out Below on Netflix yet? It is number one on the English TV list this week with 17 million views. You know what? That makes it the most viewed Netflix debut for a Canadian title ever. Congratulations to the cast and crew. No doubt Newfoundland is going to get an influx of visitors thanks to Below.

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no doubt on Summit. Just a girl, just another beautiful fall day here in the South Okanagan, and we can expect it to be gorgeous tomorrow and on our Friday as well. Sunshine tomorrow with highs to 18 and around 16 on our Friday.

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But guess who undone on Summit Radio? Bruno Mars in Vancouver starting tonight. The first of five shows. If you're one of the thousands that will be taking in one of his five shows and you plan on taking the SkyTrain, guess what? Bruno has just become the first singer to voice SkyTrain announcements in the Lower Mainland. They should do this more often. What a simple way to make this feel extra special. So Bruno Mars recorded announcements will play at Stadium Chinatown Station tonight, on Friday, Saturday, on the 20th and the 21st. Yes, for all five of his BC Place concerts.

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1: Good evening. I'm Lauren Achilli. The West Kelowna RCMP Traffic Services Unit was busy Thanksgiving long weekend conducting an enhanced enforcement initiative. In a press release today, Mounties say officers handed out 45 violation tickets and warnings for a variety of traffic-related offenses. They also started 15 new investigations from impaired driving to driving while prohibited and more. During these investigations, officers seized more than 50 grams of drugs, including fentanyl, cocaine, and methamphetamine. Both the BC Conservatives and NDPs pledging around $20 million in funding to help attract more business to land around Kelowna International Airport if elected. On the early edition, Kelowna Mission Conservative candidate Gavin Dew questioned why the NDP didn't make the announcement before the election was called.
2: We are advancing the same objective. We're advancing the same project. The difference here, and I think the question, is why this NDP government is announcing their commitment in the middle of an election when they would not commit repeatedly during budget estimates in the legislature and when previously pushed on this issue.
1: Here is what Kelowna Center NDP candidate Loyal Woolridge had to say in response.
3: Federal government just came to the table on, I believe, September 28th. So it's been a couple of weeks. This has been in the works for quite some time. And as the Prime Minister has said, we don't negotiate business in the media. And so I know that from the local government level, working and advocating alongside our current mayor, this has been an ongoing conversation for quite some time.
1: Both parties say the investments will bring more private sector jobs and economic benefits to Kelowna and the Okanagan. The Okanagan Sun have not played a football game since September 26th,